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together, and they can't hurt me anymore, 'cause I'm going over yonder where no ghosts follow me. There's another place beyond here where I'll be free. I believe I can get my radio to Johnson, tip it over.

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2: 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Something in my brain says it'll numb the pain, and as long as I still wake up on time.

hand didn't hurt. And the beer I had for breakfast wasn't bad, so I had one more for dessert.